0: As a man that is currently in the process of buying an engagement ring, some of these numbers that I saw, they shock me. And a new survey has given a glimpse into how often married Americans are getting it on. And some of this surprised me.
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0: 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I'm Benson Boone.
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Jason Derulo.

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0: 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Another hit. Now.
1: Luda. Now, I may not be the worst or the best, but you gotta respect my honesty. And I may break your heart, but I don't really think there's anybody as bomb as me. So you can take.

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0: the end, I'ma ride with you. 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Yeah.
1: Cross my heart, hope to die. This is a ride or die. You can confide in me. There's none to hide, and I swear.
0: Stay solid, never lie to you. Swear.

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It's J.R.

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0: That was American Girls by Harry Styles on K105.3, Jackson's Hit Music. It is almost 5 o'clock, so that means that we are getting ready to get into the Drive at 5. So we are going to kick it off with some of my favorite songs, like Pumped Up Kicks, Tonight Tonight by Hot Chili Ray, and Misery Business by Paramore, here in K105.3, Jackson's Hit Music.
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